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Yeah, right, picture that with a Kodak. Or better yet, go to Times Square, take a picture of me with a Kodak. 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

0: She is so in love, so giddy, and she has a special nickname for him. 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

about Mondays. 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Still some weekend left to enjoy. 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
2: This time of year, it can be pretty frustrating working indoors in an office. A good way to get rid of that office cabin fever is to eat your lunch outdoors.
3: Hello.
4: Joel, where are you?
3: Oh, hey, Mom. I'm just on my lunch break right now.
4: It's Stacy, Joel. Your lunch break was over like 2 hours ago.
3: Oh, Cooper. So, here's the deal. I hit the patio for lunch, and I may have had a few drinks while I was there.
4: A few drinks?
3: Here's the problem. I can't remember how to get back to work. I'm kind of lost downtown right now.
4: Joel, you are literally right across the street. I can see you out the window.
3: Okay, well, I'm going to call a cab. I don't want to walk all the way over there. It's too far. Okay, bye, Mom.
4: Ugh, what a douche.
0: That was Workplace Wisdom with Stacey and Joel.

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1: Play.

0: it's this play time of year,
1: with Stacey
0: bears,
1: and
0: they
1: Joel.
0: Are waking up from hibernation. They've been doing that over the last little bit.
2: Man, what a life.
0: I can't imagine
2: sleep
0: what
2: all
0: that's
2: winter.
0: Like.
2: If you do that, people are like, are you depressed?
0: But also the mama bears, they give birth during hibernation and then have wake up to kids. They're like,
2: they give birth in their sleep?
0: Not in their sleep, but while they're in the pens, I believe. Or
2: what do they do with the babies
0: dens.
2: Then? The babies or the cubs?
0: They use the milk from her, and that's why she wakes up so skinny and hungry, too.
2: Okay.
0: All the bears waking up skinny and hungry.
2: Wow.
0: And because of that, the provincial government is like, hey, please remember, we've got bears waking up. Don't leave your food out. Don't leave dog food out. Even a dirty barbecue can attract bears, which quite frankly, they smell delicious. I would do the same thing. But they just want you to be careful. And if you do encounter an aggressive bear, you can call 911. That is technically an emergency. But if you wanted to, you could phone like
2: Hang
0: the
2: on, bear. I
0: Ministry
2: gotta just
0: of Environment.
2: Make a quick call. Make a quick call here. Don't,
0: What's the number for the Ministry
2: don't
0: of Environment
2: shred me
0: again?
2: With your razor sharp claws. I'm sure the bear will wait.
0: I'm sure they would.

0: we like to ask, how spicy do you
1: want
0: to be?
1: So, tell me what you want, what you really, really want.
2: Yo, I'll tell you what I want, what I really, really want.
3: Yo!
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3: With a life of crime. I haven't spent a lot of time behind bars. Not much time. Just a very marginal amount.
2: Really?
3: No, I've never.
2: You never.
3: Don't
2: try
3: even in the drunk
2: yourself
3: tank.
2: Cred.
3: Never been in the back of a squad car.
2: Me neither.
3: There's no blood on these hands.
2: My rap sheet is so short.
3: But I imagine when you do get convicted of something, especially something as serious as drug trafficking, things can be quite complicated in your life. That adds, I'm sure that's not a... I'm sure when you're at that place in life, it's fairly complicated anyway, when you're running from the law and doing illegal things. But there was an alleged drug dealer who had all of his drugs seized. But on top of that, the police also seized your property, and they took from him 7 vehicles. Those were a variety ranging from like a Land Rover to a Dodge Ram to a Honda Pilot, like a bunch
2: boat.
3: Of an assortment of vehicles. And apparently once those vehicles are confiscated, you have a 10-day window to respond. Otherwise, the vehicles are forfeited, turned over to the province to be sold.
2: Yeah, because they use that money to help fight crime.
3: Right.
2: That's what they do.
3: I had no idea that this is how all this stuff worked. I don't even know, honestly, I'm so naive about the whole process. I don't even know what they do with the drugs, but...
2: They burn... Don't they burn them?
3: In this particular situation, they had 4 kilos of cocaine, 3 kilos of meth... cash, and then a bunch of weapons as well. So I'm not sure, like, what
2: they burn the cash, that's for sure.
3: let me just see here. I'm going to type it into AI. What do they do with the... Oh, here it is. You know what they do with it is they set it aside for the Christmas party.
2: Mm.
3: No, that's not...
2: Okay, I'm pretty sure they burn the weed, and don't they just flush the coke like everybody else
3: they
2: does?
3: They burn the weed wrapped in paper, one...
2: At a time. But honestly, like, where...
3: They flush it?
2: They flush the coke, yeah.
3: No, they don't. They burn it all
2: everything
3: of it.
2: Okay,
3: according to this, yeah, they burn it in an incinerator that goes up to 1,000 degrees Celsius.
2: And where is this incinerator? I am legit curious.
3: They don't burn the vehicles though, but that would be fun to watch as well.

0: All right. We're getting right into it this morning. This is a good one. Coming to us from Lincoln, it's the Beastie Boys, Intergalactic, which is a great song. The confused lyric, a little troubling. He hears...
1: a little troubling.
0: Intergalactic, boil the children. Intergalactic, boil the children.
1: That is disturbing.
0: It is a little disturbing.
1: You know what
0: it
1: could be, though?
0: Make out,
1: it could be Intergalactic Spoil the Children. Maybe this is like a song from grandparents.
0: Oh,
1: spoil the children.
0: That's way better.
1: I like that than boiling them. That's a disturbing one.
0: The actual lyrics, of course, Intergalactic Planetary. Intergalactic Planetary.
1: I don't know. I don't know if I'm ever going to hear
0: That's
1: Interplanetary
0: trippy.
1: In there ever again. The next one is here from Tannis. It's The Cars Drive. Love this one. This one's a classic. Can't go wrong thinking nothing's wrong. Pork pie.
0: I love that one so
1: I've heard
0: much.
1: That one before, but it never gets old. Those are not the right lyrics.
0: No.
1: It's not a pork pie. It says, thinking nothing's wrong, but now. I don't hear but now. Let's see if you do.
0: That's so pork pie.
1: That's so funny.
0: Oh, man. Okay, the last one's from Chantel with an S. The Gin Blossoms found out about you. She hears whiskers at the bus stop. I've heard about Nads out in the schoolyard. Okay, inappropriate. We're talking about boiling children.
1: Nads in the schoolyard. There's a whole level of stuff going on here. And this is you doing this, by the way. You sent these to us, so don't tell us we're being lowbrow. You did it.
0: The actual lyrics. Whispers at the bus stop. I've heard out about nights in the schoolyard.
1: All right. Let's put this one to bed.
0: Oh, man. Please, can we move
1: on? Yes, send us a text if you got one of these. We'll do it again next Friday.

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1: We were talking about this earlier, and it is a big deal because people get taken in by this. We're talking about getting scammed into paying your income tax. What a scam that is. No, that's not the scam. The scam is a CRA-related one, but it is one with nefarious intent where people text you and they ask you to click a link in order to get your refund, an advance e-transfer for your refund from the CRA, which is suspicious if you're paying tax. If you are getting a refund, I guess maybe you would get suckered in for that. You also have to file in order for you to get a refund. So if you haven't filed yet that would be another dead giveaway. But it is unbelievable how hard the scammers are working in this day and age and how clever and crafty they are getting with these manipulative schemes to take your money away from you. They're working almost as hard as the government does to take your money away from you. It's inspiring.
2: It is inspiring. And I just wonder, like, do the scammers work for a business? Do they work independently? Do they go to a conference every year where it's like Scammers International and they have somebody doing these like motivational speakings where, you have to work hard, a TED Talk, I don't know. And then is it, you know how with like a multi-level marketing, it's like, oh my God, I've qualified and I want a trip to Hawaii.
1: Yeah.
2: Do they have awards for like the oldest victim of a grandparent scheme? Is somebody winning an award for the quickest return on money when they've tried scamming somebody? It's like, oh, you guys, I got 10 grand in less than 14 minutes. Wow, amazing. Well done, Doug. Well done.
1: Yeah, and then they have
2: it blows my mind.
1: If they don't have that, they should, because that would really elevate everything to the next level, which is exactly what we want, right?
2: Yes.

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1: Play that.
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0: on Play 92
1: weekend. On Friday, I got a nice little email with an e-transfer from a lawyer for the Bread settlement, the second round, $24.11, mind you.
0: Nice.
1: Yeah. Did you get a...
0: I didn't do the second round.
1: It's free money.
0: I know.
1: You eat bread.
0: I do.
1: Yeah.
0: But I also couldn't be bothered a little bit because...
1: Just to fill out a quick form?
0: Yeah. $24. Like, what I don't am I going to do with
1: I think
0: $24?
1: With the second round, because I already filled out the information for the first round, all I did was just click a few check boxes.
0: That's it?
1: That was it. It was real fast and easy.
0: I thought it was a whole sign up.
1: No,
0: maybe that's...
1: No, you're already in the system, but you just didn't register for the second round.
0: They should have just sent it to me for the second round. Don't make me jump through hoops
1: for
0: the money that's owed to me.
1: A few hoops. You got to.
0: Dang it.
1: Yeah, I'm a high advocate for signing up for class action lawsuits.
0: You're on the newsletter.
1: I do.
0: For them.
1: Yeah, I get really excited. Like, here's
0: a
1: new one, but then it's like, I don't even, that's what has nothing to do with me.
0: Did you buy a hard drive?
1: I don't have a wooden leg.
0: 25 years?
1: You have a wooden leg? So specific. But yeah, $24.11. So
0: right?
1: You know what? I'm going to take you up on your... You said I should put it all in the Vault Breaker.
0: Yeah.
1: VLT.
0: Are you going to?
1: I'm going to. Yeah. I'm going to try and double my money up.
0: Oh my God. Okay.
1: Right?
0: $24 you're going to put into the VLT.
1: I'm not sure what it's at right now. Somebody won it last week. So it can't be too much over $500,000.
0: It's just probably, I'm going to say like $650 maybe.
1: $650, $670.
0: No,
1: something in that range. I tell you what, if I do win anything big, if I win $500,000 on the Vault Breaker with my bread fixing money, you know what I'll do? I'm going to cut you in for $24.
0: For $24. That sounds about right.
1: I'll give you what you missed out on.

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0: with Stacey and Joel.
1: You had a story in the news about an alleged drug dealer trying to get his vehicles back from the police, and he missed the 10-day window. You have 10 days with all the other things that are going in
2: drug dealer
1: on in your life with being arrested and being charged with a criminal and all the rest of that. I just got to say, looking at all of this, they seized quite a bit of drugs from him. And I don't think I could ever be a drug dealer, honestly. One, because I'm not street hard, but also the math involved, because he had, what did they seize from him? They seized
2: We were trying to figure out, it was 4 kilograms of cocaine.
1: 4 kilograms of cocaine, 3 kilos of meth. The math and the measurements and the numbers and the ratios and the fractions is too much for my brain.
2: You have to stay in school.
1: That's the ironic thing, is you have to stay in school.
2: And all the organization and like keeping track of how much you've sold and, you know, like meeting people, arranging the drop off times. It's got to be stressful.
1: You buy a lot of drugs from the street, right? What do they sell them? What's the denomination?
2: No idea.
1: An ounce?
2: I just know they're in very small bags.
1: Yeah, those
2: very
1: little,
2: small bags.
1: Little sandwich bags.
2: The little tiny Ziplocs.
1: It's the drug dealer industry that's keeping the sandwich bag industry afloat in these days.
2: Right?
1: They don't care about the microplastics when you're taking street drugs. But do you know how many ounces are in a kilogram?
2: Ounces in a kilogram?
1: Yeah.
2: So if you're selling 8 by ounces the ounce. Is in a pound. 16 in a... Over 16. More than 16.
1: See, this is exactly what I'm talking
2: about.
1: This
2: is why we shouldn't be drug dealers.
1: So, yeah, well, this is the only reason why.
2: Do you go to school to become... Like, do you have to go through a course where it's like, okay,
1: you have to get,
2: how many ounces in a pound? How many grams in this?
1: Well, I'm pretty sure you get your journeyman, right? You start off as an apprentice and then you get your journeyman drug dealer. You get your papers to sell your papers, right?
2: I guess.

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1: Up this year.
2: Yes.
1: Amazing. Yes. Ladies and gentlemen, soccer.
2: How many times am I going to clap during this break?
1: It's going to be a lot.
2: No one knows.
1: It's going to be a lot, I'm sure. 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Cineplex is partnering with Bell Media and TSN to broadcast some select live matches for the FIFA World Cup.
2: Yes, they
1: on
2: are.
1: On theater screens across Canada. I like how they say offering fans a stadium-like atmosphere. That's false advertising. It's just a big screen.
2: You know
1: There's
2: how many times
1: screaming drunk people
2: I've been
1: all
2: at a movie
1: you.
2: And I thought I was right there. You know, I remember going to see the movie Cliffhanger with Sylvester Stallone in the 90s and being like, am I in the mountains right now? This is a very...
1: Unless it was...
2: They did have the air conditioning cranked up.
1: If it was an IMAX theater, maybe.
2: Yeah.
1: But anyway, they're saying for $10 plus taxes, you can buy your tickets online, blah, blah. And, you know, sort of be part of the event because it is an event that is being held in some places in Canada. I believe it's on... in BC and Montreal. It's like split between a few different venues.
2: Yeah.
1: But I just like how many people are actually going to go do this? I want to say I would if Canada does. Like if Canada's in it.
2: Are you going to actually go to the theater though and inconvenience yourself and go
1: sit? I don't know. If some friends of mine were to, and even as I say that out loud right now, nope.
2: You know what? I will agree with them on, I take back what I said about it being not like a stadium experience. While you were talking there, I had a chance to think it over. And I do think it is. There are many ways that going to the theater is a lot like the stadium, specifically the food costs.
1: Yes.
2: Right?
1: And you can get booze in some places.
2: You want to pay
1: now.
2: Two or three times too much for a beer? You ever thought about having a bag of popcorn that costs more than an entree at a really nice restaurant?
1: Sign yourself up.
2: Yeah.
1: Yeah.
2: Yes. Yes.
1: Woo!
2: You are right.
3: Now the next generation of pop.
0: It's a future throwback.
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1: Do you like taking your partner's vehicle? I don't. And here's why. And she's going to hate that I'm probably even bringing this up, but she's not listening this early, so it doesn't matter. Hopefully she doesn't listen to the podcast. She probably will. Anyway, I don't like taking her vehicle, and I did yesterday, because her vehicle is like you're getting into a dumpster. Like, how do you have so much garbage and just crap in here? I'm very particular. I will admit that. And when you get in my vehicle, there's nothing in there that doesn't belong in there. And like, there's nothing outside of the middle console, the glove compartment. There are some grocery bags in the back, but other than that, spick and span. Hers? Oh boy. Not the case at all. I think to myself, when was the last time this was cleaned? I bet if I went through here, I could find some Radio Shack or HMV receipts.
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1: So Jess is currently having some issues at her house. Robins are flying into her windows. And we actually talked on the phone on Friday. And then she sent me a video. I posted it on the Play 92 Facebook page. She actually gets footage of a robin flying into her window. And they're doing it because they think it's a rival bird. It's breeding season right now. The robin would think it's a rival bird, but it's its own reflection, and that's why it's flying into the window trying to, like, attack it, I guess. And anyway, posted it on the Play 92 Facebook page just saying, hey, if you have any suggestions for Jess, please help her out. Lots of comments. Thank you for the comments. I think she's gone through them and has tried a few different things. I don't know what kind of success she's had with the things that she's tried. But she did point out to me that there were a few comments being like, this isn't a laughing matter. This is dangerous for the birds. What? She's looking for suggestions. And I put this video up there asking for suggestions. And people want to say, it's not a laughing matter. What do you want her to do? Go outside? Mr. Robin, please stop flying into the window. You're going to hurt yourself.
0: The party doesn't end here. For more shenanigans, find Mark and

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1: I just had an intrusive thought, and I have this one quite a bit. When I walk by a fire alarm, you had it before. You probably have, where you're like, man, it'd be so much fun to just pull this thing right now. I'll never do it unless I was given an opportunity in a building that, let's say, is vacant, and someone says, hey, have you ever wanted to pull a fire alarm before? Have I ever? All right, there you go. Boom, pull it. Oh, the feeling of that would just be glorious. Someday. I'd also like to someday get a fire extinguisher out and set that thing off. Just... oh, that would be fun too. Maybe someday I'll get that opportunity. I should have been a firefighter. I actually was going to go be a firefighter. I had a lot of different career paths I was going to take. Firefighter was one of them. And I thought, you know what? I don't like working out. And I'm too skinny and weak to carry on anyone if I don't work out. So I didn't become a firefighter. And now here I am just sitting in a room talking to myself.

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1: I have a theory, and my theory is that doctors don't like pharmacists. If they actually liked pharmacists, when they write out a prescription, they would make it legible. They do not. It's insane. I think mostly nowadays prescriptions are sent digitally, but yesterday I got a prescription and the doctor handed the piece of paper over and I looked at it and I thought, how does anyone decipher what this says? Do pharmacists, when they go to school, take classes? 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This semester we're going to decipher this word. I know it does not look like a word. It looks like reading from a lie detector test, but it is in fact a word, and we're going to spend the entire semester on figuring out what it is.
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1: My wife Casey sent me a TikTok today, and it was just the video, no text or anything, and this, well, was the video.
2: I'm a husband, and I cough for absolutely no reason. Each morning I mope around the house and clear my throat as loud as I possibly can for absolutely no reason whatsoever.
1: I mean, I do that. It's not for absolutely no reason. There is a bit of a reason behind it. I do have a little, you know, phlegm in the throat, so I got to do that. But a big part of it is just to annoy her. The other day I was doing it like legitimately, and she called upstairs. Are you okay? I said, yeah, no, I'm fine. No worries. And then I came downstairs and was like, yeah, just to bother her. I also absolutely let it rip when I sneeze. And that's partially to bother her as well.
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99-year-old woman recently set a Guinness World Record after becoming the oldest person to crowd surf at a concert. Yeah, 99 years old. Her name is Pauline Canna, known as Gangster Granny on TikTok because her grandson has a TikTok account, and this TikTok account has gone viral, and that's her nickname is Gangster Granny. And yeah, she crowd surfed at this concert, like 20,000 people there, and they got her up on a stretcher. It wasn't just like her crowd surfing, which people will do. They obviously wanted to be a little safer. Put Granny on a stretcher and had her up there. Looks like she's having the time of her life. It obviously went well, but man, it could have went real bad. Hello, everyone. We regret to inform you that we have to end the concert as someone dropped Gangster Granny and she sadly perished in the mud. The person who dropped her didn't drop their beer, though, so I guess that is a positive. R.I.P. Gangster Granny.

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0: babe. 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
1: Yesterday, I talked about how I've never been stuck on an elevator before. I had an experience at the Delta here in Regina where we overloaded the elevator and it was dipping every time we went up. It would go up and then dip a little, up and dip a little. It was terrifying. But anyway, said I've never been stuck in an elevator. And then wouldn't you know, 8 hours later, my kid and I are at the General Hospital and we go up to the second floor. All is good with the elevator. We go to come down and we get stuck. And I actually had to push the emergency call button and tell them, hey, there are two of us in here. We're stuck. They asked, is there an emergency? I said, no. We're just stuck in here. Whenever you can get us out, that would be great. So then I was ready to get in for the long haul. I sat down. My kids sat down. We chilled there for a little while. It was only 5 minutes, but I was ready to be in there longer. And then the doors open, off we go. And I posted this on my Instagram page, and so many people were saying how this is one of their biggest fears. It wasn't actually all that bad. It was kind of nice. It was just a little break where we got to hang out, and it was quiet, and it was kind of relaxing, actually. And it's funny because I talked about it yesterday, and then it happened, and then Terry on my Instagram page said, maybe you should talk about never having won the lottery before, which I've never won the lottery. Hopefully it happens tomorrow.
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